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You have to hurry up, baby. You have to see it, baby. 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

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I give you my phone number. When you worry, call me. I make you happy.

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Don't bring everybody down like this. Don't worry. It will soon pass, whatever it is. 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

Welcome to Fight Club. If this is your first night, you have to fight.

was right longer in the storm, maybe until 7 years after the expire, and then eventually the sun shines hot upon their heads. And they fall into the shades below, into the cover of death and darkness of the grave to hide them. But if the bubble stands the shock of a bigger drop, and that leaves the chances of a child or a careless nurse, of drowning in a pail of water, or being overlaid by a sleepy servant, or such little accidents, then a young man dances like a bubble, empty and gay, and shines like a dove's neck, with the image of a rainbow, which hath no substance.

smallest. Through the portals of the dream of the shadow, another the dream of the shadow of smoke. But St. James spake by a more excellent spirit, saying, our life is but a vapor. That is to say, drawn from the earth by a celestial influence, made of smoke on the lighter parts of water. Tossed in every wind, moved by a motion of superior body, without virtue in itself, lifted up on high and left below, according as it pleases the man, tossed afar.

slow, slow, quick, quick, slow. 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At any moment, you know, your manufactured cool could blow. 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You just can't make a connection. What are all the pretty people on? 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

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Who do you call for help when old friends are dead? Slow, slow, quick, quick, slow. 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

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Ride. 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Ride. So she smokes to keep from eating, and you fuck her to keep from feeling. And this is a taste, and this is a waste, and these are all of your days sacrificed. You're rocking out in an empty room, you've built your house, it's become your tomb. Thanks, she says, I'll keep my options open. Now you're nervous with hope, you're nervous with fear. She's barely gone, and you're barely here. Here comes the cocaine wake-up call. And like a boy, not a slave to fame, you kiss lipstick only after money came. Born in New York 30 years ago, you've died several times since. Drive through tunnels and crawl through caves and suffer through a life no city can save. They've got an unmarked car with your name on it. Slow, slow, quick, quick, slow. Ride. Slow, slow, quick, quick, slow. Ride. Slow, slow, quick, quick, slow. Ride. Slow, slow, quick, quick, slow. Ride. So she smoked to keep from eating, and you fucked her to keep from feeling. And that was a taste, and that was a waste. Now these are all of her days magnified. Style over content, you know the other. Keep slugging it out in the superstructure. If you love something, chances are you can't afford it. Forget what's ahead and what's past, and live every day as if it were the last. The dead man never knows he's dead. Slow, slow, quick, quick, slow. Ride. Slow, slow, quick, quick, slow. Ride.

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No, I can't take one more step towards you.

When I first saw you, I saw love. And the first time you touched me,